0: There's more yet to come. We've got fans taking photos with the players and with the Centennial Cup, as well as their Turnbull Cup. And we'll be back with more updates.
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4: I'm Shannon Dewitt. Tonight, a chance of showers in parts of the region and a low of minus one. Tomorrow, mainly sunny with a gusty south wind and a high of 16. For tomorrow night, good chance of showers, risk of a thunderstorm and a low of 9. Then on Thursday, good chance of showers and warming up to a high of 21 degrees. Plan your day with the hourly temperature forecast on Low and Body Shop Local Weather on the Steinbach Online app.
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1: Melky's Rectum Live from the Niverville Nighthawk Celebration. I'm here with Tyler Bernier's family, who was over in PEI to watch the games. How was that experience?
2: Oh, it was amazing. So much fun. They did so well.
1: And how proud are you of Tyler?
2: Oh, over the moon. Couldn't be happier.
1: So how hard were you guys cheering over there?
3: Oh my God, it was insane. As loud as I could go.
1: How are your bells doing? A little bit banged up?
3: They're banged up. That one's, it's dented.
1: Give us one last ring. Amazing. The fans here are crazy for the Niverville Nighthawks, and what a season it has been. This is Mel Giesbrecht, live from Niverville.
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5: I'm Shannon Dewick. Tonight, a chance of showers in parts of the region and a low of -1. Tomorrow, mainly sunny and a high of 16 degrees. Tomorrow night, good chance of showers, risk of a thunderstorm and a low of 9. Then on Thursday, good chance of showers and warming up to a high of 21 degrees. Know when the sun rises and sets with the Low and Body Shop weather page on Steinbach Online.
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1: 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One-on-one with the goalie.
0: 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Who's winning?
1: 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He scores!
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6: I'm Shannon Dewitt. Tonight, a chance of showers in parts of the region and a low of minus one. Tomorrow, mainly sunny with a gusty south wind and a high of 16. For tomorrow night, good chance of showers, risk of a thunderstorm and a low of 9. Then on Thursday, good chance of showers and warming up to a high of 21 degrees. Plan your day with the hourly temperature forecast on Low & Body Shop Local Weather on the Steinbach Online app.
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5: I'm Shannon Dewick. Tonight, a chance of showers in parts of the region and a low of -1. Tomorrow, mainly sunny and a high of 16 degrees. Tomorrow night, good chance of showers, risk of a thunderstorm and a low of 9. Then on Thursday, good chance of showers and warming up to a high of 21 degrees. Know when the sun rises and sets with the Low and Body Shop weather page on Steinbach Online.
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3: 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And Manitoba drivers are being warned about a new text message scam claiming to be from Manitoba Public Insurance. 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
2: I'm Shannon Duick. After an overnight low of -1, expect a mainly sunny sky tomorrow. A gusty south wind and a high of 16 degrees. Tomorrow night, good chance of showers, risk of a thunderstorm and a low of 9. And for Thursday, a good chance of showers and a high of 21. Plan your day with the hourly temperature forecast on Low and Body Shop Local Weather on the Steinbach Online app.
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2: Hey, I'm Owen Rigling. I'm the headliner at Summer in the City, June 19th. 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
4: I'm Shannon Duick. After an overnight low of -1, expect a mainly sunny sky tomorrow. A gusty south wind and a high of 16 degrees. Tomorrow night, good chance of showers, risk of a thunderstorm and a low of 9. And for Thursday, a good chance of showers and a high of 21. Plan your day with the hourly temperature forecast on Low & Body Shop Local Weather on the Steinbach Online app.
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5: I'm Shannon Duick. After an overnight low of -1, expect a mainly sunny sky tomorrow. A gusty south.

0: wind and a high of 16 degrees. Tomorrow night, good chance of showers, risk of a thunderstorm and a low of 9. And for Thursday, a good chance of showers and a high of 21. Plan your day with the hourly temperature forecast on Low & Body Shop Local Weather on the Steinbach online app.
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2: I'm Shannon Duick. After an overnight low of -1, expect a mainly sunny sky tomorrow. A gusty south wind and a high of 16 degrees. Tomorrow night, good chance of showers, risk of a thunderstorm and a low of 9. And for Thursday, a good chance of showers and a high of 21. Plan your day with the hourly temperature forecast on Low & Body Shop Local Weather on the Steinbach Online app.
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5: I'm Shannon Duick. After an overnight low of -1, expect a mainly sunny sky tomorrow. A gusty south wind and a high of 16 degrees. Tomorrow night, good chance of showers, risk of a thunderstorm and a low of 9. And for Thursday, a good chance of showers and a high of 21. Plan your day with the hourly temperature forecast on Low & Body Shop Local Weather on the Steinbeck Online app.
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1: We're gonna stomp our boots to the neighbors, call the cops. 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
1: I'm Shannon Duick. After an overnight low of -1, expect a mainly sunny sky tomorrow. A gusty south wind and a high of 16 degrees. Tomorrow night, good chance of showers, risk of a thunderstorm and a low of 9. And for Thursday, a good chance of showers and a high of 21. Plan your day with the hourly temperature forecast on Low & Body Shop Local Weather on the Steinbach online app.
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1: 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One-on-one with the goalie.
0: Fine. Who's winning?
1: He shoots. He scores!
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4: I'm Shannon Duick. After an overnight low of -1, expect a mainly sunny sky today. A gusty south wind warming up to a high of 16 degrees. Tonight, a good chance of showers with risk of a thunderstorm and a low of 9. Tomorrow, good chance of showers, high 21. And Friday, back to sunshine and 21 degrees. Know when the sun rises and sets with the Low and Body Shop weather page on Steinbach Online.
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5: I'm Shannon Dewey. After an overnight low of minus one, expect a mainly sunny sky today. A gusty south wind warming up to a high of 16 degrees. Tonight, a good chance of showers with risk of a thunderstorm and a low of nine. Tomorrow, good chance of showers, high 21. And Friday, back to sunshine and 21 degrees. Know when the sun rises and sets with the Low and Body Shop weather page on Steinbach Online.
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2: I'm Shannon Dewey. After an overnight low of -1, expect a mainly sunny sky today. A gusty south wind warming up to a high of 16 degrees. Tonight, a good chance of showers with risk of a thunderstorm and a low of 9. Tomorrow, good chance of showers, high 21. And Friday, back to sunshine and 21 degrees. Know when the sun rises and sets with the Low and Body Shop weather page on Steinbeck Online.
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4: I'm Shannon Duick. After an overnight low of -1, expect a mainly sunny sky today. A gusty south wind warming up to a high of 16 degrees. Tonight, a good chance of showers with risk of a thunderstorm and a low of 9. Tomorrow, good chance of showers, high 21. And Friday, back to sunshine and 21 degrees. Know when the sun rises and sets with the Lowen Body Shop weather page on Steinbeck Online.
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0: What is this?
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0: Okay, wait. Who's winning?
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4: I'm Shannon Duick. After an overnight low of -1, expect a mainly sunny sky today. A gusty south wind warming up to a high of 16 degrees. Tonight, a good chance of showers with risk of a thunderstorm and a low of 9. Tomorrow, good chance of showers, high 21. And Friday, back to sunshine and 21 degrees. Know when the sun rises and sets with the Low and Body Shop weather page on Steinbeck Online.
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3: I'm Shannon Dewey. After an overnight low of -1, expect a mainly sunny sky today. A gusty south wind warming up to a high of 16 degrees. Tonight, a good chance of showers with risk of a thunderstorm and a low of 9. Tomorrow, good chance of showers, high 21. And Friday, back to sunshine and 21 degrees. Know when the sun rises and sets with the Lowen Body Shop weather page on Steinbach Online.
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3: I'm Shannon Duick. Today, a mainly sunny sky, wind from the south gusting to 40 and a high of 16 degrees. Tonight, a good chance of showers, risk of a thunderstorm and a low of 9. Tomorrow, good chance of showers, high 21. And Friday, to end your work week, sunny and 21 degrees. Find your day with the hourly temperature forecast on Low & Body Shop Local Weather on the Steinbach Online app.
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1: I'm Shannon Duick. Today a mainly sunny sky, wind from the south gusting to 40 and a high of 16 degrees. Tonight a good chance of showers, risk of a thunderstorm and a low of 9. Tomorrow, good chance of showers, high 21, and Friday to end your work week, sunny and 21 degrees. Plan your day with the hourly temperature forecast on Low & Body Shop Local Weather on the Steinbeck Online app.
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0: We have deadlines, people.
1: He's on a breakaway. One-on-one with the goalie.
0: Oh, fine. Who's winning?
1: He shoots. He scores!
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1: I'm Shannon Duick. Today, a mainly sunny sky, wind from the south gusting to 40 and a high of 16 degrees. Tonight, a good chance of showers, risk of a thunderstorm and a low of 9. Tomorrow, good chance of showers, high 21. And Friday, to end your work week, sunny and 21 degrees. Plan your day with the hourly temperature forecast on Low and Body Shop Local Weather on the Steinbeck Online app.
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2: I'm Shannon Duick. Today, a mainly sunny sky, wind from the south gusting to 40 and a high of 16 degrees. Tonight, a good chance of showers, risk of a thunderstorm and a low of 9. Tomorrow, good chance of showers, high 21. And Friday, to end your work week, sunny and 21 degrees. Plan your day with the hourly temperature forecast on Low & Body Shop Local Weather on the Steinbeck Online app.
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1: I'm Shannon Duick. Today, a mainly sunny sky, wind from the south gusting to 40 and a high of 16 degrees. Tonight, a good chance of showers, risk of a thunderstorm and a low of 9. Tomorrow, good chance of showers, high 21. And Friday, to end your work week, sunny and 21 degrees. Plan your day with the hourly temperature forecast on Low & Body Shop Local Weather on the Steinbeck Online app.
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2: Good morning, I'm Addie Lowen. There is a frost warning in effect for this morning. We are expecting a clear sky with sunshine to start the day. Partly cloudy afternoon, windy at times, high of 18 degrees. Tonight, partly cloudy, good chance of showers after midnight. Possible thunderstorm, windy as well, low of 9. Tomorrow, mostly cloudy, showers throughout the day, windy, high of 21. For Friday, partly sunny and 22. Saturday, sunshine and 21 degrees. We've got a clear sky. It is minus 2 across much of southeastern Manitoba. For the latest local weather updates, visit the Lowen Body Shop weather page on Steinbeck Online.
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0: George Burge and Luke Bryan on the Country 107 Morning Show with Ride, Ride, Ride. Hey, I'm Carly Coop. Happy Wednesday, May the 20th today. What in the actual what is going on with the weather? Like, frost warning last night. It's minus two right now. Scraping your windshields this morning is what you're doing. This is not fun. Now, I have a little bit of a confession to make. As I was getting ready to leave this morning, I grabbed a jacket because I had to. I don't like wearing jackets when it's May, but as I was grabbing my coat, I was like, huh, look, there's my winter gear. I still haven't put away my winter coats. Yeah, I'm sorry. It could be those of us who haven't put away our winter stuff yet that are causing this to happen. Things are getting put away today, I promise. And I was just checking out the forecast, and of course, this upcoming weekend looks beautiful. Long weekend, not so hot, literally, but this upcoming weekend looking good. So we'll get you some weather details coming up. Happy World Bee Day. Today is the day to celebrate the bees and all of the wonderfulness that they are. Bees, actually, if you don't like bees, you're going to want to tuck this information away. Bees love the color blue. So if you don't like bees and you love blue, could be a little bit of a problem. Just something to keep in mind. Bees cluster around rosemary and lavender flowers. So there you go. You want more bees? Get some lavender flowers. It's also flower day today. You're supposed to plant flowers. I would recommend holding off on that. Those of you who planted flowers before the long weekend spent a lot of time covering up your plants, I'm sure, especially last night. So celebrate and plant some flowers today. Or wait for warmer weather. We'll get you some weather details coming up.
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9: It's going to be sunny to start the day and windy with gusts up to 50 kilometers an hour at times this morning. Then a mix of sun and cloud for the afternoon and 18 degrees. Tonight, partly cloudy and windy with a good chance of showers overnight. Risk of a thunderstorm and 9 degrees. Mainly cloudy tomorrow with a good chance of showers and windy again with a high of 21. And for Friday, mix of sun and clouds and 22. Right now in Steinbeck, it's minus 2. 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

0: Lauren Bamford on the Country 107 Morning Show that's served up by N.W. Steinbach with Stay Till 2. Hey, happy Wednesday. I'm Carly Coop, and a recent survey discovered the majority of kids don't realize they're adults until their parents make them pay for their phone bills. 76% say their first sign of reaching adulthood is having to pay for their phone service. And on average, that occurs around the age of 27. What? I cannot believe this statistic. 27, 26 years old, and your parents are still paying for your phone bill? Wow. Okay, no judgment. No, there's a little bit of judgment here. 32% of people don't start paying their own cell phone bill until they are 30 and older. What have we learned from this research? Grow up and start paying your phone bill. Unreal.
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1: That was Tennille Arts on Country 107 with Don't Ruin Flowers. Hey, I'm Carly Coop. It is May the 20th today. In 1 month, Summer in the City happening on Main Street in Steinbach. Exciting and a little terrifying for those of us who are busy trying to make the festival happen. I am very much excited about this guy playing at the festival. Country 107, a very proud sponsor of Owen Wriggling at the festival. Get your tickets at summerinthecity.ca.

0: Cloudy tonight with a good chance of showers overnight and a risk of a thunderstorm as well. It's going to be windy with a low of 9 degrees. Tomorrow, mainly cloudy with a good chance of showers, windy and 21. And a mix of sun and cloud and 22 for Friday. Right now in Steinbeck, it's minus 2. For the latest local weather updates, visit the Low & Body Shop weather page on Steinbeck Online.
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Good morning. I'm Carly Coop. This is Country 107. Got some good news. The frost advisory has ended. Yeah. Hope you covered your flowers last night if you were an eager beaver and have already planted them. Unreal. I wish I could say there was no more frost warnings in the future, but I don't know. This has been a really weird spring. Forecast does look markedly warmer as we get into the weekend, closer to the weekend. Details coming up right now. Riley Green, Change My Mind.

0: Change My Mind on the Country 107 Morning Show, served up by N.W. Steinbach with Riley Green. Hey, I'm Carly Coop of the Ultimate Summer Road Trip, presented by Mr. Lube and Tires, is on right now. 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All you have to do is head over to the contest page on Steinbach Online, answer the daily poll, and you're entered for a chance to win. Crazy. 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I like to mix it up, actually, myself. I like driving and being in charge of the radio is usually the rule in my car. But then sometimes it's okay just to be the passenger and annoy the driver with relentless rounds of 20 questions. I'm a fun person to road trip with. So that's the question you need to answer. And if you want the poll sent directly to your phone right now, all you have to do, text the word trip to 204-320-1077. We'll hook you up with that poll. Get entered today for your chance to win.
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0: It's going to be sunny to start the day and windy with gusts up to 50 kilometers an hour at times this morning. Then a mix of sun and cloud for the afternoon and 18 degrees. Tonight, partly cloudy and windy with a good chance of showers overnight. Risk of a thunderstorm and 9 degrees. Mainly cloudy tomorrow with a good chance of showers and windy again with a high of 21. And for Friday, mix of sun and clouds and 22. Right now in Steinbach, it's minus 2. Get all your weather details on the Lowen Body Shop weather page on your Steinbach Online app.
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0: 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I'm Carly Coop, and today's Country 107 Weird or Wonderful News. This is, police in rural France warning drivers to watch out for intoxicated wildlife. After posting a video of a deer running in erratic circles, jumping and tumbling in a field. So every spring in France, some wild animals eat fermented fruit or plant buds that provides kind of a natural intoxicating effect. The resulting behavior, totally unpredictable deer. All of a sudden, darting across the road, zigzagging, freezing in traffic. Just something to keep in mind. Weird or wonderful? This is not wonderful. Weird, absolutely.
1: 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Here's a quick look at what's coming up in your local news with Kianski Well Drilling. With complete service from start to finish, they're your local pros for your H2O flow. Kianski does it well.
2: So the Steinbeck Pistons drew more fans this year than nearly every other Junior A hockey club in Canada. While the Reeve for the Arm of Stewartburn says it is ready to become a provincial leader in natural water management. We've got details on these stories and more coming up in moments.
3: Federal Agriculture Minister Heath McDonald met with researchers and commodity groups yesterday about the next ag policy framework set to begin in April 2028. The meeting, held Tuesday at the University of Saskatchewan, had a heavy focus on research.
4: I wanted to hear and be specific about the science side of things relevant to the national policy framework. And so we met with a lot of scientists, obviously. But we also met with stakeholders from other communities as well.
3: McDonald is in Regina today for meetings with his provincial counterpart, David Merritt. The federal ag minister will also be on hand for the grand opening ceremony of the new Cargill canola crushing plant. For Golden West, I'm Chris Sumner.
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1: Good morning, I'm Addie Lowen. Clear sky with sunshine today. Some cloudy patches this afternoon. Windy as well, warming up to 18 degrees. And there is a looming 30 in the forecast for early next week, maybe even into mid-30s. We've got more weather details coming up in just moments. And so then let's just cool you down with some hockey talk. The Steinbeck Pistons are drawing more fans to their home games than nearly every other team in the Canadian Junior Hockey League. With more, here's your

0: Tucker Wetmore on Country 107 with Brunette. Good morning. I'm Carly Coop, and this Saturday, Woodridge is going to be packed with car enthusiasts. Fifth annual car show on the Ridge is back, and you learn more details about it over in an article at Steinbach Online. But I was talking to Richard Schellenberg, who is one of the organizers of the event. Asked him what makes this car show so special.
1: It's very special in this corner of the province. You don't have many car shows this far in the southeast. And it's the first one of the year. It kind of kicks off the car show season. So everybody is amped up and pumped up to show off their cars and trucks and projects that they've built over the winter. And being this far southeast, you get a lot of interesting cars that come out of the woodwork. People that usually don't go to Winnipeg or to Steinbach or Bossier shows, they like to bring their stuff here because it's nice and local.
0: It's the first one of the spring, and people are now showing off what they've done all winter long. Is this how many car enthusiasts pass the winter, is working on their cars?
1: Lots of guys spend the winters in the garages with their buddies working on cars. You can have the nicest car at the car show, and you know that it's never done. You always have something to do to it over winter. You're always wanting to make little changes and little tweaks, and the list is never done.
0: Okay, so if I'm hearing you correctly, it sounds like car enthusiasts are never satisfied. There's always something.
1: That's right, and I think as soon as you're satisfied with your car, well, that means it's time to get another one and add it to your collection.
0: Oh, so you need to create more space because you're not going to get rid of the car after you've worked on it, correct? Now this just becomes a growing collection for some?
1: Well, it does for me and most of my friends, yeah. It becomes a problem where you're not just looking at project cars. Now you're all of a sudden looking at, man, I need to buy an old arena to move to my my house and store all my projects in because I'm running out of room.
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4: It's going to be sunny to start the day and windy with gusts up to 50 kilometers an hour at times this morning. Then a mix of sun and cloud for the afternoon and 18 degrees. Tonight, partly cloudy and windy with a good chance of showers overnight. Risk of a thunderstorm and 9 degrees. Mainly cloudy tomorrow with a good chance of showers and windy again with a high of 21. And for Friday, mix of sun and clouds and 22. Right now in Steinbach, it's minus 2. Get all your weather details on the Low and Body Shop weather page on your Steinbach Online app.
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1: Jade Eagleson on the Country 107 Morning Show. Hey, I'm Carly Coop, and Car Show on the Ridge happening in Woodridge this weekend. You can get more details over at Steinbach Online. But since 2022, they have raised $30,000 for community projects in Woodridge. And Richard Schellenberg is one of the organizers of the car show and was telling me what they've raised funds for in the past.
2: We've purchased a community accessible AED machine, renovations to the Golden Star Games Room at the Woodridge Community Center. They completed the construction of a new heated ice rink shelter for the outdoor rink right in town. And also it's purchased thermal imaging camera and wildland fire equipment, including hoses, pumps, portable pumps for the Woodridge Fire Department. So this year, we're hoping to continue raising those funds there, and kind of fundraising goal is to secure funds to bolster the firefighting arsenal for the Woodridge firefighters. Mm. They work around the clock when needed. Last year at this time, they were fighting wildfires, and boy, they give it their all there, and also continuing projects for the Woodridge Community Center.
1: Yeah. I love how the car show has such a fingerprint on the community. You're really making an impact with this event. It's not just the car show. It continues on through all of this fundraising. So what can people expect to see and do at this year's event on the 23rd?
2: Well, obviously the main event is the car show.
1: Right.
2: There's, I think, seven different categories that will have first and second prize trophies. There's a bit of a tailgate swap meet. So if you're one of these guys that has an excess amount of car parts and stuff at home and you want to sell, you can bring it and sell it there, like a car guy's garage sale. There's a barbecue lunch. There's beer gardens. There's going to be music provided by F&R Music, silent auction, 50-50. And there'll be demonstrations all throughout the day from the Woodridge Fire Department.
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Sully Burrows on Country 107 and Put It On Me. Good morning. I'm Carly Cooper, the ultimate summer road trip presented by Mr. Lube and Tires is happening right now over on the contest page at Steinbach Online. You could be winning a road trip to Country Thunder and three nights accommodation at the Carriage House Inn and a tune-up before the road trip from Mr. Lube and Tires and $500 cash. All you have to do is answer today's poll and then you're entered for a chance to win. You want that poll? Text the word trip to 204-320-1077. Right now, here's Brett Kissel. We Were That Song.

Back in the saddle with Luke Combs. Hey, I'm Carly Coop. We are going to play around to Wendy's Would You Rather later on this morning. Get ready for your chance to win some free food from Wendy's here in Steinbach. Start playing just before 8 o'clock. Right now, here's Carter Faith and Betty.

0: Carter, Faith, and Betty, good morning. I'm Carly Coop hanging out here in the Country 107 studios furnished by Solomon's Furniture and Appliance. And tonight at K.R. Barkman Park, Steinbach Arts Council's Concerts in the Park begin at 6:30. And Tara Schellenberg from the Arts Council was telling me recently what they're all about.
1: This is just a really unique opportunity for community to gather and have our friends and neighbors and family present what they've been working on kind of all year long behind the scenes, right? David Claussen has a little line that he uses before a performance sometimes, which is, without the audience, it's just a rehearsal. So this is a chance for performers who maybe don't put on their own concerts, maybe just are doing this for fun for themselves, to show what they've been working on, and a free concert in a beautiful park. I mean, it's great for the community. It's great for the performers. It's kind of win-win-win.
0: It is a beautiful evening of music, and it's happening for several weeks. And who's performing tonight?
1: Up first, we have some Southern Gospel Quartets. So Southern Sound, Forgiven Quartet, New Covenant Quartet. It'll be a full night that night. That's just like one of the genres that we're able to present this year. We've got 7 different concert dates, which is the most in my history at SAC. And we're going to be presenting 15 different performers over those 7 concert dates, with everything from the Southern Gospel to like a little bit of old time rock and roll and

0: and some folk pop stuff and theater and vocal a cappella and instrumental. It's just, there's going to be something for everyone.
1: And it all begins tonight at K.R. Barkman Park. The fun begins at 6:30.
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1: It's going to be sunny to start the day and windy, with gusts up to 50 kilometers an hour at times this morning. Then a mix of sun and cloud for the afternoon and 18 degrees. Tonight, partly cloudy and windy with a good chance of showers overnight, risk of a thunderstorm and 9 degrees. Mainly cloudy tomorrow with a good chance of showers and windy again with a high of 21. And for Friday, mix of sun and clouds and 22. Right now in Steinbach, it's minus 2. 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

0: Big and Patrick, safe place to break on Country 107. Good morning. I'm Carly Coop, and we are going to play a round of Wendy's Would You Rather right now. Up for grabs, free food from Wendy's here in Steinbach. So today's question, all about French fries. Wendy's has got some great French fries, so I want to hear your thoughts on this. So Corny Remple, come on in here. I want to ask you this question. Would you rather eat your fries first while they're hot and crispy for kind of maximum fry perfection? You need to text in the word first. Or would you rather save your fries for the end of the meal? Best bites saved for last. Text the word last to 204-320-1077. So, Corny, what is it for you? What would you rather do?
1: How is that even a question? You do not let fries get cold. Like, once they're cold, they're no longer food. Like, you first thing, you get in those fries, and the first few have to be like, hot, hot, hot. And then you eat your fries.
0: It's like eating fries with you would be an interesting experience.
1: I just get right at them.
0: Okay.
1: Burn the roof of my mouth.
0: So you're first.
1: You got it. No, yeah. Cold fries are no longer food. Fries first.

0: And then the burger or whatever else you have with it.
1: Do you have this feeling about other foods? Like as soon as it's cold, it's not food?
0: How much time do you have?
1: So eat your fries first. 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
3: So the Steinbeck Pistons drew more fans this year than nearly every other Junior A hockey club in Canada, while the Reeve for the Arm of Sturburn says it is ready to become a provincial leader in natural water management. We've got details on these stories and more coming up in moments.
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0: Hey, good morning. Happy Wednesday. I'm Carly Coop, and some people protect their French fries like their treasure, and other people panic eat them immediately. Where do you land on this? That's today's Wendy's Would You Rather question. Would you rather eat your fries first while they're hot and crispy? Text the word first. Or would you rather save your fries for the end of the meal? Text the word last to 204-320-1077. And you text that in, you're entered for a chance to win $25 in free food from Wendy's, Sarah Steinbach. Psychologists say many people intentionally eat their favorite foods at the end of the meal because it makes the meal feel more satisfying overall. Where do you stand on this, first or last? Trevor says first, cold fries are one of life's biggest letdowns. Wow, Trevor. Tell me how you really feel. Chris says last, fries are the victory lap of the meal. See, people have thoughts on this. Emily says, I eat exactly three fries immediately for quality control. Oh, man. Where do you stand? First or last with eating your French fries? 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
3: It's going to be sunny to start the day and windy, with gusts up to 50 kilometers an hour at times this morning. Then a mix of sun and cloud for the afternoon and 18 degrees. Tonight, partly cloudy and windy with a good chance of showers overnight, risk of a thunderstorm and 9 degrees. Mainly cloudy tomorrow with a good chance of showers and windy again with a high of 21. And for Friday, mix of sun and clouds and 22. Right now in Steinbeck, it's minus 2. Get all your weather details on the Lowen Body Shop weather page on your Steinbeck Online app.
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0: Ella Langley, Morgan Wallen, I can't love you anymore. Good morning. I'm Carly Coop. This is Country 107, and you have some opinions. We're playing around of Wendy's Would You Rather right now, and majority of people texting in the word first. So here's the question. Would you rather eat your fries first while they're hot and crispy? Text the word first. Or would you rather save your fries for the end of the meal? Kind of the best bite for last. Text the word last to 204-320-1077. Megan texted in saying last. Ending the meal with fries feels like dessert for supper. It actually kind of does. I have to agree with Megan. Dennis would disagree. He says first. You eat your fries first. If you don't, they're like mashed potatoes and cold. Elmer says fries always first. I thought it just made sense that way. Elmer just speaking the truth. Those of us who don't eat our fries first, maybe not being sensible. I'm not sure. Chris says last. I need something to look forward to while eating the burger. Yeah, that's kind of how I look at it a little bit too. I don't really have a firm thought on this one. Kyle says last. The fries are the reward for finishing everything else. Gilbert says first. And you always ask for extra crispy. That way you know they're fresh and hot. Oh, getting some insider secrets from Gilbert. Where do you stand on this? Would you rather have your fries while they're hot and crispy or save your fries for the end of the meal? Text first or last to 204-320-1077.
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1: 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Hey, I'm Carly Coop, and would you rather eat your French fries first while they're hot and crispy, or would you rather save your fries for the end of the meal, kind of saving the best for last? 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Now, food scientists say fries lose their crispiness fast because the steam starts softening them almost immediately after cooking. So I'm just saying, the scientists are maybe saying last. I don't know. Unless you like your fries super crispy, maybe you want to wait. Where do you stand on this? 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
2: It was a rare night without NHL playoff action on Tuesday as everyone gets to take a deep breath and prepare for the Eastern Conference and Western Conference finals respectively as the Avalanche are set to host the Golden Knights. Well, after their thrilling overtime win in Game 7, the Canadiens are on the road to take on the Hurricanes. The Western Conference Final will start tonight. The Eastern Conference Final is set to go tomorrow. In the Canadian Elite Basketball League, a very rare morning game for the Winnipeg Sea Bears saw them lose to Scarborough 103-101. It was a packed house for the Winnipeg Goldeyes home opener, but everything went wrong after the first pitch as Kane County beat up on the Fish 14-2. And in Major League Baseball, the Toronto Blue Jays once again pushed back late but couldn't come all the way back as the New York Yankees hold on to win 5-4. For your scores, stories, and all things sports, be sure to check out the False Front Golf Simulator sports page on SteinbeckOnline.com. I'm Dave Anthony.
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0: Sunshine to start the day with wind gusting up to 50 kilometers an hour at times, and then a mix of sun and cloud for the afternoon and a high of 18 degrees. Partly cloudy tonight with a good chance of showers overnight and a risk of a thunderstorm as well. It's going to be windy with a low of 9 degrees. Tomorrow, mainly cloudy with a good chance of showers, windy and 21. And a mix of sun and cloud and 22 for Friday. Right now in Steinbeck, it's minus 2. For the latest local weather updates, visit the Low & Body Shop weather page on Steinbeck Online.
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morning. I'm Carly Coop. We're playing Wendy's Would You Rather right now. You text in your answer and why. You're entered for a chance to win free food from Wendy's here in Steinbeck. So would you rather eat your French fries first while they're hot and crispy? Text first. Or would you rather save your fries for the end of the meal? Text the word last. Now, most of you are saying you're a first French fry eater. Lori says, I am not a fan of cold fries. And Melanie says fries are the best when they're hot and crispy, not cold and soggy. All right. And my deep apologies to Deborah. Not really. She says first, because that's when they're the freshest. I'm craving their French fries now. Well, Deborah, you could be winning some. Keep those texts coming in for your chance to win. 204-320-1077.

0: Would you rather eat your French fries first while they're hot and crispy, or save your fries for the end of the meal? Kind of the best for last. That's today's Wendy's Would You Rather. Text in the word first or last to 204-320-1077. Then you're entered for a chance to win some free food from Wendy's here in Steinbach. And for a good portion of the morning, there was a lot of people texting in first. Franklin says first, crispy, hot, and fresh is the best, but soggy mwaggy is a no-go. Franklin has some feelings on this. Nick says first because cold fries to me are like eating a raw potato. Kayla, however, disagrees. She says last. You got to save the best for last. And Steven says last as well. Cold fries are the best. They're easier to eat. While I get home, I enjoy the burger. So Steven saves the fries for quite a while. Interesting. Adam says last. I'm all about a delicious burger. You can just re-air fry the fries later. Reheated fries are better than a soggy burger. Adam raises a good point in this situation. I don't know. What would you rather do? Eat your fries first or last? Send me a text for your chance to win.
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0: It's going to be sunny to start the day and windy with gusts up to 50 kilometers an hour at times this morning. Then a mix of sun and cloud for the afternoon and 18 degrees. Tonight, partly cloudy and windy with a good chance of showers overnight. Risk of a thunderstorm and 9 degrees. Mainly cloudy tomorrow with a good chance of showers and windy again with a high of 21. And for Friday, mix of sun and clouds and 22. Right now in Steinbach, it's minus 2. Get all your weather details on the Lowen Body Shop weather page on your Steinbach Online app.
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0: Good morning. I'm Carly Coop, and we're playing Wendy's Would You Rather right now. Would you rather eat your French fries first while they're hot and crispy? You're texting in the word first. Or would you rather save your fries for the end of the meal? You're texting in the word last to the talk and text line, 204-320-1077. Most of you texting in first. Carrie Ann is one of those people saying hot and crispy. Plus, it's easier to eat while you're driving hangry. She wants the fries first. Nobody wants Carrie Ann hangry, so she's eating the fries first. Stacy says cold fries equals sadness. Cold fries equals sadness. That actually is kind of true. Now, Herve says last. He says, actually, I eat a couple hot and crispy right off the hop, and then I save the rest for last. He is definitely in the minority. Most people saying first. Congratulations to Nick, just randomly chosen to win free food from Wendy's here in Steinbach. He says first because cold fries are like eating a raw potato. Not actually wrong in that situation. Well, Nick has got himself some free food from Wendy's here in Steinbach. Thank you so much for playing. You always make me laugh. We will play Wendy's Would You Rather again next week.
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2: So the Steinbach Pistons drew more fans this year than nearly every other Junior A hockey club in Canada, while the Reeve for the Arm of Stewartburn says it is ready to become a provincial leader in natural water management. We've got details on these stories and more coming up in moments.
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Good morning. I'm Carly Coop. This is Country 107, and I am unimpressed with Mother Nature right now. So yesterday evening, we had a frost warning. And then, of course, you all remember the May long weekend. It was gross. I took some extra time off in my ignorance and just forgetting what May long weekend is like. I took some extra time off. I should have saved it for next weekend. Monday next week, 33 degrees Celsius. Cannot believe it. Man, the Mother Nature. Might just be taking Monday off anyways. I'm sure I've got a holiday or two I can use. Beautiful forecast ahead. Right now, here's Cody Johnson with the fall.

0: Paul McCartney on Country 107 in Rearview. Good morning. I'm Carly Coop, and the ultimate summer road trip presented by Mr. Lube and Tires is happening right now over at Steinbach Online. Road trip to Calgary, including four tickets to Country Thunder in Calgary, plus three nights accommodation at the Carriage House Hotel and Conference Center. Very nice hotel. Plus a tune-up from Mr. Lube and Tires to get your car road trip ready, and $500 cash. That sounds wonderful. And all you have to do is answer the question over on the contest page at Steinbach Online. Different question every day. So every day you could be entering to win. Such a simple contest. Are you the driver or the passenger when you're taking a road trip? That's the question for today. And I bounce between both of those. I'm not sure I could answer accurately. So answer that question to get entered for a chance to win. You can also just text the word trip to 204-320-1077. You do that and I will send you the link to the contest page right away.
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0: I'm Addie Lowen. Today we've got a sunny sky with some clouds moving in this afternoon. Windy as well at times. High of 18 degrees. Tonight, partly cloudy with a chance of showers overnight. Possible thunderstorm, windy, and a low of plus 9. Tomorrow, mostly cloudy. Good chance of showers. Windy, high of 21. And for Friday, partly sunny and 22 degrees. And plan your week with a full 7-day forecast on the Lowen Body Shop local weather page on Steinbach Online.
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Country Thunder with the Washboard Union. Good morning. I'm Carly Coop hanging out here in the Country 107 studios. 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I'm going to stop talking now so that we can just sit back and enjoy this song from Luke Combs. Here's Days Like These.

0: good morning. Happy Wednesday. I'm Carly Coop, and there is a whole lot of stuff going on right now. If you pick up your phone and click on the Canada Life events page over at Steinbeck Online, you're going to be overwhelmed. For example, this Saturday, La Broquerie hosting garage sales. You can get more details on that, as well as the Sash Bear Walk. It's a mental health awareness and suicide prevention walk, as well as the car show on the Ridge. That's happening in Woodridge. The first car show of the season. And they got a whole lot of good stuff going on at that event. You can learn more about those events and a whole pile of others over at Steinbeck Online.
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4: I'm Addie Lowen. Today we've got a sunny sky with some clouds moving in this afternoon. Windy as well at times. High of 18 degrees. Tonight, partly cloudy with a chance of showers overnight. Possible thunderstorm, windy, and a low of plus 9. Tomorrow, mostly cloudy. Good chance of showers. Windy, high of 21. And for Friday, partly sunny and 22 degrees. And stay ahead of the weather with a full 7-day forecast on the Low and Body Shop local weather page on Steinbeck Online.
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0: Good morning. I'm Carly Coop. This is Country 107. New survey found the majority of grown kids do not realize they're adults until their parents make them pay for their own phone bills. 76% say their first sign of reaching adulthood is having to pay for their phone service. And on average, that typically occurs around the age 27. 27-year-olds are still having their parents pay for the phone bill. What in the actual what? 32% don't start paying for their own cell phone bill until they are 30 or older. Stop the insanity. If you are 30 years old and your parents are still paying for your phone bill, I'm judging you. I am really, really judging you.
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2: So the Steinbeck Pistons drew more fans this year than nearly every other Junior A hockey club in Canada, while the Reeve for the Arm of Sturburn says it is ready to become a provincial leader in natural water management. We've got details on these stories and more coming up in moments.
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Morgan Griffiths, just me and me. Good morning. I'm Carly Coop, and in the ultimate summer road trip presented by Mr. Lube and Tires, you could be heading to Calgary, to Country Thunder. Four tickets to that show. It's a three-day event, so that includes three nights accommodation, plus a little tune-up for Mr. Lube and Tires, plus $500 cash. That is a great prize. You want to enter to win? Text the word TRIP right now to the talk and text line, 204-320-1077. Right now, here's Toby Keith, should have been a cowboy.

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9: I'm Addie Lowen. Today we've got a sunny sky with some clouds moving in this afternoon. Wind

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Carly Coopin in today's Country 107 Weird or Wonderful News. Police in rural France are warning drivers to watch out for intoxicated wildlife. They posted a video of a deer running in erratic circles, jumping and tumbling in a field. So every spring in France, some wild animals eat fermented fruit, plant buds, or decaying vegetation that intoxicates them. So police are now warning drivers about the totally unpredictable behavior of deer. Weird or wonderful? That is weird.

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3: I'm Addie Lowen. Today we've got a sunny sky with some clouds moving in this afternoon. Windy as well at times. High of 18 degrees. Tonight, partly cloudy with a chance of showers overnight. Possible thunderstorm, windy, and a low of plus 9. Tomorrow, mostly cloudy. Good chance of showers. Windy. High of 21. And for Friday, partly sunny and 22 degrees. And stay ahead of the weather with a full 7-day forecast on the Lowen Body Shop local weather page on Steinbach Online.
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0: Hey, good morning. I'm Carly Coop. That was J.D. Wilson on Country 107. So when you are taking a road trip, are you the driver or are you the passenger? That is today's daily question in the Ultimate Road Trip presented by Mr. Lube and Tires. All you have to do is answer that question over on the contest page. Then you're entered for a chance to win 4 weekend passes to Country Thunder in Calgary, plus 3 nights at the Carriage House Hotel, plus a tune-up from Mr. Lube and Tires, plus $500 for gas. That is an unbelievably amazing prize. Lainey Wilson in Calgary would be so, so good. So are you the driver or are you the passenger? I'm a little bit of both, I think. I jump between the two. If you're the driver in my car, you control the radio, the volume, and then if you're the passenger, you control the conversation. So it depends on what kind of vibe I'm feeling at the time. What about you? Are you the driver or the passenger? If you text the word trip right now to 204-320-1077, I will send you the link for this contest because you want to make sure you're entered.
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2: So the Steinbeck Pistons drew more fans this year than nearly every other Junior A hockey club in Canada, while the Reeve for the Arm of Stewartburn says it is ready to become a provincial leader in natural water management. We've got details on these stories and more coming up in moments.
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2: Good morning. I'm Addie Lowen. Clear sky.

That was Tennille Arts on Country 107 with Don't Ruin Flowers. Good morning. I'm Carly Coop, and this next song is the latest from Katie St. Germain. It's a good one. Here's Salt in the Wound.

0: Mornings with Carly Coop are always a good time. And sometimes, they're your ticket to somewhere amazing. From Keith Urban to Dean Brody to Warren Ziders, the Country 107 Big Ticket has sent listeners to the biggest country concerts.
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4: I'm Addie Lowen. Today we've got a sunny sky with some clouds moving in this afternoon. Windy as well at times. High of 18 degrees. Tonight, partly cloudy with a chance of showers overnight. Possible thunderstorm, windy, and a low of plus 9. Tomorrow, mostly cloudy. Good chance of showers. Windy. High of 21. And for Friday, partly sunny and 22 degrees. And plan your week with a full 7-day forecast on the Lowen Body Shop local weather page on Steinbach Online.
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Good morning. I'm Carly Coop. This is Country 107, and we are 100% heading into ice cream eating weather. To be fair, it's always ice cream eating weather, but Mother Nature is going to force us to want to cool off. Sunday, 25. Monday, next week, 33. Tuesday, 36. Anyone else feeling like they're maybe going to be sick on Tuesday morning? Weather details coming.

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9: I'm Addie Lowen. Today we've got a sunny sky with some clouds moving in this afternoon. Windy as well at times. High of 18 degrees. Tonight, partly cloudy with a chance of showers overnight. Possible thunderstorm, windy, and a low of plus 9. Tomorrow, mostly cloudy. Good chance of showers. Windy. High of 21. And for Friday, partly sunny and 22 degrees. And stay ahead of the weather with a full 7-day forecast on the Low and Body Shop local weather page on Steinbeck Online.
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0: good morning. I'm Carly Coop. That was Tyler Joe Miller on Country 107. Summer is fast approaching. It really, really is. Maybe didn't feel much like it over the weekend, but the forecast ahead, beautiful. And so a summer job outside would always be, in my opinion, the best option. And Buffalo Point Resort, perfect place to have a summer job. You are outside or have the capability of enjoying a whole lot of outside stuff, like 7 kilometers of beaches. They got an 18-hole golf course. They've got fishing, pile of outdoor activities. And then at some point in time there, you'd actually have to work as well. But Buffalo Point Resort would be a great place to get a job. And they are hiring right now. So you can go check it out over in an article at Steinbeck Online. Have yourself a great Wednesday afternoon.
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2: RCMP are releasing minimal information regarding Wednesday morning's heavy police presence on the eastern edge of Steinbeck. And the Niverville Nighthawks are home, and the Centennial Cup came with them. These stories and others coming up.
3: Federal Agriculture Minister Heath McDonald met with researchers.

0: futures and commodity groups yesterday about the next ag policy framework set to begin in April 2028. The meeting, held Tuesday at the University of Saskatchewan, had a heavy focus on research.
1: I wanted to hear and be specific about the science side of things relevant to the national policy framework. And so we met with a lot of scientists, obviously. We also met with stakeholders from other commodities as well.
0: McDonald is in Regina today for meetings with his provincial counterpart, David Merritt. The federal ag minister will also be on hand for the grand opening ceremony of the new Cargill canola crushing plant. For Golden West, I'm Chris Sumner.
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0: term, including the addition of zero entry at Morris Pool, a new child care complex, the creation of an industrial park expansion, and the paved parking lot at the Morris Multiplex. 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
2: The NHL playoffs resume tonight with the Western Conference Final getting underway with the Avalanche set to host the Golden Knights. In the PWHL, it's Game 4 of the best of 5 series between Montreal and Ottawa. Montreal leads the series 2-1, although the game is in Ottawa, who won Game 3. In American Association of Professional Baseball action, the Winnipeg Gold Eyes, coming off a lopsided loss in their home opener last night, are back at it again tonight as they host Kane County. And in Major League Baseball, the Toronto Blue Jays look to get back in the win column after dropping the first two to the New York Yankees. They've got two more to go, including one tonight. For all your scores, stories, and all things sports, be sure to check out the False Front Golf Simulator sports page on SteinbachOnline.com. I'm Dave Anthony.
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0: A mix of sun and cloud today, paired with a high of 18 degrees. Partly cloudy skies tonight, with chances of showers and a low of 9. Thursday, mainly cloudy skies, chances of showers and a high of 21. And Friday brings a mix of sun and cloud with a high of 22. Stay ahead of the weather with the full 7-day forecast on the Low & Body Shop local weather page on Steinbach Online. I'm Afton Berg.
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0: Sleepless in a Hotel Room. Hey, I'm Sharon Church. Today is National Be a Millionaire Day. Now, how does that work? Are we supposed to just act like we have $1 million in the bank? And $1 million is not what it used to be. Do you know how often we interact with millionaires? All the time. Oh, yeah. They're in the grocery store checkout line behind you, also complaining about how expensive butter is.
1: All right, quick update before we get back to work.
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We'll chat about that after Ella Langley, but first, here's Sully Burrows. Put it on me.

0: Have you started using AI to help you in your uncomfortable conversations? Hey, I'm Sharon Church. Say in your romantic relationships, there's a new dating red flag popping up, and it's called emotional outsourcing. And it's where people rely on chatbots to write texts, craft apologies, or even figure out how they feel about someone. Okay, don't hear what I'm not saying here. 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So be careful when using AI in your relationship, because there's a fine line between whether or not your girlfriend is dating you or the super smart chatbot named Cove.
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7: Today brings a mix of sun and cloud paired with a high of 18 degrees. Partly cloudy skies tonight with chances of showers and a low of 9. Mainly cloudy on Thursday with chances of showers and a high of 21. And Friday, a mix of sun and cloud with a high of 22. Stay ahead of the weather with the full 7-day forecast on the Lowen Body Shop local weather page on Steinbach Online. I'm Afton Berg.
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0: Love Me Like an Outlaw. Hey, I'm Sharon Church. Grad season is quickly approaching. My high school grad was 23 years ago. It really doesn't seem like it was that long ago. Remember watching TV shows and the mom and dad would head to their 20-year class reunion? They seemed so old back then. Surely we can't be that old, right? Reunions, they're so different now, though, with social media. Like back in the day, you had no idea how your high school crush turned out. Now, you know who they married, where they live, what they do for a living, where they went on vacation, and what they had for dinner.
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2: RCMP are releasing minimal information regarding Wednesday morning's heavy police presence on the eastern edge of Steinbach. And the Centennial Cup finds its new home in Niverville as the Niverville Nighthawks return from a dominant performance in PEI. These stories and others coming up.
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0: the first two to the New York Yankees. They've got two more to go, including one tonight. 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
2: A mix of sun and cloud today, paired with a high of 18 degrees. Partly cloudy skies tonight, with chances of showers and a low of 9. Thursday, mainly cloudy skies, chances of showers and a high of 21. And Friday brings a mix of sun and cloud with a high of 22. Stay ahead of the weather with the full 7-day forecast on the Low & Body Shop local weather page on Steinbach Online. 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
3: Today brings a mix of sun and cloud paired with a high of 18 degrees. Partly cloudy skies tonight with chances of showers and a low of 9. Mainly cloudy on Thursday with chances of showers and a high of 21. And Friday, a mix of sun and cloud with a high of 22. Stay ahead of the weather with the full 7-day forecast on the Lowen Body Shop local weather page on Steinbeck Online. I'm Afton Berg.
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11: Today brings a mix of sun and cloud paired with a high of 18 degrees. Partly cloudy skies tonight with chances of showers and a low of 9. Mainly cloudy on Thursday with chances of showers and a high of 21. And Friday, a mix of sun and cloud with a high of 22. Stay ahead of the weather with the full 7-day forecast on the Low & Body Shop local weather page on Steinbeck Online. I'm Afton Burr.
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Trisha Yearwood, X's and O's. I'm Sharon Church, and it's now time for your Sorta Sports Report. Let's talk about the Blue Jays. They're kind of struggling in New York. They've lost two in a row to the Yankees. 5-4 was the final last night. Two more in the Big Apple. Then they return home to play the Pirates on Friday. Arr, matey.

0: Do people do that at the Pirates game? I don't even know which city the Pirates play for. Pittsburgh. Nope, that can't be right. I'll Google it.
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2: RCMP are releasing minimal information regarding Wednesday morning's heavy police presence on the eastern edge of Steinbach. And the Niverville Nighthawks are home, and the Centennial Cup came with them. These stories and others coming up.
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3: Today brings a mix of sun and cloud paired with a high of 18 degrees. Partly cloudy skies tonight with chances of showers and a low of 9. Mainly cloudy on Thursday with chances of showers and a high of 21. And Friday, a mix of sun and cloud with a high of 22. Stay ahead of the weather with the full 7-day forecast on the Lowen Body Shop local weather page on Steinbeck Online. I'm Afton Berg.
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0: my name is Sharon, and I have an addiction. Yes, it's true. I am addicted to my phone. But through my scrolling addiction, I have stumbled upon some helpful tips to help me cut down on the amount of time I spend on Instagram. And yes, of course, we know that admitting there's a problem is always the first step. So once you get past that, you can move on to these tips that I found. Number one, the internet says to consider the role of timers. Oh, do not underestimate my ability to ignore a timer. I have been known to hit snooze for about an hour and a half. What's the next tip? Okay, start using your phone for a purpose. So they say to only pick up your phone when you can say exactly why you're using it. And no, I'm lonely or bored is not a good enough reason. Okay, number three, if all else fails, break the habit by creating distance. Okay, well, a good way to do that is to ask your kid, hey, go hide mommy's phone. I have no self-control.
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2: RCMP are releasing minimal information regarding Wednesday morning's heavy police presence on the eastern edge of Steinbach. And the Centennial Cup finds its new home in Niverville as the Niverville Nighthawks return from a dominant performance in PEI. These stories and others coming up.
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2: Good afternoon. I'm Afton Berg. A high of 18 today. More on the weather coming up right after the news. Two men from southeastern Manitoba have been arrested for their alleged involvement in what police are calling the largest illicit drug seizure in our

0: When it comes to vacations, are you a meticulous planner or more of a just get out of town and figure it out sort of person? Hey, I'm Sharon Church. Well, it seems like most of us actually prefer a spontaneous trip. 67% of people enjoy trips more if they happen on a whim. And it seems many of us don't care where we go on vacation as long as we're getting away. 73% of people say that they would be willing to take a trip to a surprise destination. Really? Not me. No. Like, I feel like I'm just too much of a control freak that I would never want to be surprised with a mystery travel destination. Well, I guess, you know what? I changed my mind. If the trip wasn't coming out of my bank account, then sure, send me anywhere.
1: 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If it's

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11: Today brings a mix of sun and cloud, paired with a high of 18 degrees. Partly cloudy skies tonight, with chances of showers and a low of 9. Mainly cloudy on Thursday, with chances of showers and a high of 21. And Friday, a mix of sun and cloud with a high of 22. Stay ahead of the weather with the full 7-day forecast on the Low and Body Shop local weather page on Steinbeck Online. I'm Afton Burr.
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0: Talk sounds like the radio. I'm Sharon Church. Are your kids counting down how many school days there are left in the year? I'm counting down weeks-wise, like 5 weeks, but my kids know it down to the day. They are pretty excited. I am excited, too, for many reasons. 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
13: 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Speedy Glass, now open off Highway 12.
14: Today brings a mix of sun and cloud paired with a high of 18 degrees. Partly cloudy skies tonight with chances of showers and a low of 9. Mainly cloudy on Thursday with chances of showers and a high of 21. And Friday, a mix of sun and cloud with a high of 22. Stay ahead of the weather with the full 7-day forecast on the Lowen Body Shop local weather page on Steinbach Online. I'm Afton Berg.
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1: I tried a new recipe that I saw on social media. It's actually not a new recipe. It's just an addition to an old favorite, Rice Krispie Treats. This person added a whole can of sweetened condensed milk. She did everything normal and then added the condensed milk. I had to add like 3 more cups of Rice Krispies. I gotta say, at first I thought, well, this is not much different. But I'll tell you this, I keep going back to that pan. It's really good. Give it a shot.
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3: 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Barkman Concerts in the Park series. And Youth for Christ Steinbeck is celebrating a successful Smile Cookie campaign after raising just under $41,000 through local Tim Hortons locations. 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
2: The NHL playoffs resume tonight with the Western Conference Final getting underway with the Avalanche set to host the Golden Knights. In the PWHL, it's Game 4 of the best of five series between Montreal and Ottawa. Montreal leads the series 2-1, although the game is in Ottawa, who won Game 3. In American Association of Professional Baseball action, the Winnipeg Goldeyes, coming off a lopsided loss in their home opener last night, are back at it again tonight as they host Kane County. And in Major League Baseball, the Toronto Blue Jays look to get back in the win column after dropping the first two to the New York Yankees. They've got two more to go, including one tonight. For all your scores, stories, and all things sports, be sure to check out the False Front Golf Simulator sports page on SteinbeckOnline.com. I'm Dave Anthony.
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0: A mix of sun and cloud today, paired with a high of 18 degrees. Partly cloudy skies tonight, with chances of showers and a low of 9. Thursday, mainly cloudy skies, chances of showers and a high of 21. And Friday brings a mix of sun and cloud with a high of 22. Stay ahead of the weather with the full 7-day forecast on the Low & Body Shop local weather page on Steinbeck Online. I'm Afton Berg.
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0: is National Be a Millionaire Day. Hey, I'm Sharon Church. Now, how does that work? Are we supposed to act like we have $1 million in the bank today? And $1 million, it's not what it used to be. Do you know how often we interact with millionaires? All the time. They're in the grocery store checkout line behind you, also complaining about how expensive butter is.
1: All right, quick update before we get back to work.
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5: Tonight brings mainly cloudy skies with chances of showers and a risk of a thunderstorm paired with a low of 9 degrees. Thursday brings a mix of sun and cloud with chances of showers and a high of 22. Friday brings sunny skies and a high of 20. And Saturday, a mix of sun and cloud with a high of 21. For the latest local weather updates, visit the Lowen Body Shop local weather page on the Steinbach online app. I'm Afton Burr.
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0: of having some help, are you using AI to help you in uncomfortable conversations, Ham, Sharon, Church? Like, say, in your romantic relationships. There's a new dating red flag popping up, and it's called emotional outsourcing. And it's where people rely on chatbots to write texts, craft apologies, or even figure out how they feel about someone. Now, getting a little help with wording is not the issue here, but it becomes a problem when someone starts using AI to dodge the uncomfortable, vulnerable parts of a relationship. So be careful when using AI, because there's a fine line between whether or not your girlfriend is dating you or the super smart chatbot named Cove.
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18: Tonight brings mainly cloudy skies with chances of showers and a risk of a thunderstorm, paired with a low of 9 degrees. Thursday brings a mix of sun and cloud with chances of showers and a high of 22. Friday brings sunny skies and a high of 20. And Saturday, a mix of sun and cloud with a high of 21. For the latest local weather updates, visit the Lowen Body Shop local weather page on the Steinbeck online app. I'm Afton Berg.
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0: gonna love you. I'm Sharon Church. Grad season is quickly approaching. My high school grad was 23 years ago. It really doesn't seem like it was that long ago. Remember watching TV shows and the mom and dad, they head to their 20-year high school reunion? They seemed so old back then. Surely we can't be that old. Now, reunions, they're a little different now with social media. Like back in the day, you had no idea how your high school crush turned out. Now, you know who they married, where they live, what they do for a living, where they went on vacation, and what they had for dinner.
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2: Tim Hortons' Smile Cookie campaign raised just under $41,000 for Youth for Christ in Steinbach. And two men from southeastern Manitoba have been arrested for their alleged involvement in what police are calling the largest illicit drug seizure in our province's history. These stories and others coming up.
3: Political and trade issues took a backseat to research at a meeting involving the federal ag minister, Heath MacDonald, yesterday at the University of Saskatchewan. The minister spoke to reporters following the round table.
4: We had a really good discussion on research going forward, and but the message that I received in there was we need more collaboration between the federal, provincial, private sector, and public. And it goes for everywhere from investment to streamlining and data.
3: MacDonald was gathering information to develop the next five-year agriculture policy framework, which is still being negotiated with the provinces and will be implemented in April 2028. The federal ag minister is in Regina today for a meeting with his provincial counterpart, David Merritt. The pair will also attend the grand opening ceremony for the new Cargill canola crushing plant. For Golden West, I'm Chris Sumner.
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2: Mainly cloudy skies tonight with chances of showers and a risk of a thunderstorm, paired with a low of 9 degrees. A mix of sun and cloud on Thursday, chances of showers and a high of 22. Sunny on Friday with a high of 20. And Saturday is starting off the weekend with a mix of sun and cloud and a high of 21. Stay ahead of the weather with the full 7-day forecast on the Low and Body Shop local weather page on Steinbach Online. 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

0: my name is Sharon, and I have an addiction. Yes, it's true. I'm addicted to my phone. But through my scrolling addiction, I have stumbled upon some helpful tips to help me cut down on the amount of time I spend on Instagram. Now, first of all, we know that admitting that you have a problem is the first step. So there we go. Yay for me. But let's move on to the internet tips. Number one, consider the role of timers. Do not underestimate my ability to ignore a timer. I've been known to hit the snooze button for like an hour and a half. Let's keep going with these so-called tips. Number two, start using your phone for a purpose. Yes, only pick up your phone when you can say exactly why you're using it. And apparently, I'm lonely or bored is not a good enough reason. Number three, if all else fails, break the habit by creating distance. And I feel like a good way to do that is to ask your kid to go hide mommy's phone. I have no self-control.
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5: Tonight brings mainly cloudy skies with chances of showers and a risk of a thunderstorm, paired with a low of 9 degrees. Thursday brings a mix of sun and cloud with chances of showers and a high of 22. Friday brings sunny skies and a high of 20. And Saturday, a mix of sun and cloud with a high of 21. For the latest local weather updates, visit the Lowen Body Shop local weather page on the Steinbach online app. I'm Afton Berg.
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0: Tim Hicks going somewhere. I'm Sharon Church. Are you going somewhere? A vacation, maybe? When it comes to vacations, are you a meticulous planner or more of a just get out of town and figure it out sort of person? Now, it seems like most of us prefer a spontaneous trip. 67% of people enjoy trips more if they happen on a whim. And it seems many of us don't actually care where we go on vacation as long as we're getting away. 73% of people say that they'd be willing to take a trip to a surprise destination. Really? Not me. No. I'm too much of a control freak. I would never want to be surprised with a mystery travel destination. Well, actually, I changed my mind. If the trip wasn't coming out of my bank account, then sure, send me anywhere.
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2: Manitoba's police watchdog is investigating after a male prisoner received facial fractures while in police custody in Steinbach. And K.R. Barkman Concerts in the Park series is back, kicking off Wednesday evening at 6:30 p.m. These stories and others coming up.
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0: Okay, wait. Who's winning?
1: He shoots. He scores!
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4: Tonight brings mainly cloudy skies with chances of showers and a risk of a thunderstorm, paired with a low of 9 degrees. Thursday brings a mix of sun and cloud with chances of showers and a high of 22. Friday brings sunny skies and a high of 20. And Saturday, a mix of sun and cloud with a high of 21. For the latest local weather updates, visit the Lowen Body Shop local weather page on the Steinbeck Online app. I'm Afton Berg.
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6: Tonight brings mainly cloudy skies with chances of showers and a risk of a thunderstorm, paired with a low of 9 degrees. Thursday brings a mix of sun and cloud with chances of showers and a high of 22. Friday brings sunny skies and a high of 20. And Saturday, a mix of sun and cloud with a high of 21. For the latest local weather updates, visit the Lowen Body Shop local weather page on the Steinbeck online app. I'm Afton Berg.
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2: High above the clouds, our vacationers dream of warm tropical breezes. 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